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0: Oh, you rapper, you.
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0: Ez a Jazz Koncertek a Szakcsi Rádióban. 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
1: Thank you very much. Before bringing Bud Powell up, I'd like to feature our alto and tenor trumpet player, Eric Dolphy and Ted Kirsten. That was Booker Everything and Tenor. Ted and Eric will be featured on a composition titled What Love?

a cunning cottage that we could share. The world will pardon my mush, cause I have got a crush.